0: удовольствием.
1: They say the holy water's watered down, and this town's lost its faith. Our colors will fade eventually, so if our time is running out, day after day, we'll make the mundane a masterpiece. Oh my, my, oh my, my love, I take one look at you, you're taking me.

kiss and I'ma give you the title. Super Walmart, supermodel, you. And I ain't talking about the bottle, nah. A little crop top, crimson pride. Make a tiger, wanna roll ties. Even Bo knows, babe. Come on, Bo, don't lie.